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The dum is the bass beat in any Egyptian drum. The tak is the treble. On your drum now, practice with me some dums and taks.

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